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0: big plan. Sometimes it's right down the street. You just didn't know about it. That's where we come in. The Rivers Community Calendar. What to do, where to go, what's happening near you. 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
0: 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The end of the world as we know it. 90s. And 2000s. 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We are Chicagoland's home for the golden age of alternative music. 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

Weezer, Chicagoland's classic alternative. They just put on an amazing show at the United Center, obviously. Weezer's always great. United Center always puts on great shows. Some so great that they're completely sold out. Dave Matthews Band is going to be there November 7th, and though you can't buy the tickets, you can still win them. 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
0: Chicagoland's classic alternative.

Chicago Land's classic alternative. Where there's a will, there's a way. And where there's a Dave Matthews Band, there's you. Got a chance to win tickets to that sold-out show at United Center. Yes, one way is through the text club. Another way is by hanging out with McKay on Sunday at the Glendale Heights Show and Shine Car Show. But there's actually a third way. There's a secret I wasn't allowed to tell you, but I'll tell you now. It's Joey. We got keywords all week long, three of them every single day for you to win tickets to this sold-out show. Sold out for a reason. You got to make sure you're listening for these keywords. 8 a.m. with McKay, noon with Gordon. I got you at 5. It's Joey. I'll start giving out those keywords to you Monday right here at 95.9 The River.

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0: 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Three words a day. 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

really thought we hit the limit with this when they were making people watch commercials in public bathrooms in order for them to get toilet paper. But now it's gone even further. Now it's walked its way into our homes. And that's where I'm going to draw the line for sure. Talk about that more, but first, Nirvana.

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And at this point, I fold. I give up. It's Joey, there's way too many ads everywhere. 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And they even had ads in public bathrooms before you could get toilet paper dispensed to you. But now, it's moved into our homes, our place of relaxation. They're going to make commercials start playing while you're playing a video game. On a console you've bought, on a game you've already bought. At this point, I expect nothing less. I assume by next year this time, you'll have to watch an ad in a drive-thru before you can even order your food. 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
3: It was June 1983. 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

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At least not to this show. Dave Matthews Band, United Center, November 7th. Completely sold out. You can't buy the tickets even if you tried. However, we are going to give you a chance to win them. Yes, you have a shot at going to the sold out Dave Matthews Band show. All you got to do is listen up for the keywords. It's Joey. We got three of them every day this week, starting Monday morning right here on 95.9 The River.

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White Stripes, Chicagoland's classic alternative. Reality TV has taken such a dive. All it is basically Love Island or some sort of island survival show. Not related for some reason. But there's a new one that I've just seen an ad for, and I gotta be honest with you, they took inspiration from an old childhood movie or book, depending on what generation you are. I'm kind of down for it. Talk about that coming up, but first, Chicago's on Smashing Pumpkins. The world.

Reality TV is kind of taking a bit of a dive lately. It's all just the same romantic dating shows or somebody's on an island. But I think we might be moving in the right direction. It's Joey. I just saw an ad for a new Willy Wonka-themed reality show. Except in this case, it's a bunch of adults and they're playing for money. No golden ticket. No winning in Chocolate Factory. However, as long as somebody falls into the chocolate river or turns into a blueberry, I think I'm intrigued. Sublime, 95.9 The River.

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Alanis Morissette, Chicago Lots Classic Alternative. Happy Saturday. Enjoy your weekend. You did work hard to get here, so you deserve this, but I don't want you to be afraid of going back to work on Monday. Well, the work part, that still sucks. But you have a chance to win some tickets to a sold-out show. Joey, Dave Matthews Band, United Center, November 7th. Completely sold-out show. You can't buy those tickets even if you tried, but your money's no good here. 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And you can also win it through the text club. And you can also win it tomorrow if you go hang out with McKay. We'll talk about the other ways you can win these tickets. It's the Dave Matthews Band. Contest kicks off Monday morning, 95.9 The River. Whoa.

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0: 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Three words a day. 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

When you start making people watch commercials in a public bathroom before they are given toilet paper, that's where I draw the line. 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They have started adding ads to video games. Joey, that's not necessarily new, but these are video games that you have purchased, bought. You already own the game and the console, and while you are playing a game, they have programmed it to find downtime in the game for you to have to watch an ad. At this point, I don't think there is a limit anymore. I fully expect this time next year for you to have to watch an ad before you can order food in the drive-thru. Yellow card, 95.9 The River.

0: 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Sometimes it's right down the street. You just didn't know about it. That's where we come in. The Rivers Community Calendar. What to do, where to go, what's happening near you. All right there. 959theriver.com. Click Experience, then Community Calendar. Tap into what's happening.
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Julia New Lennox is the winner of week two. 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

Nirvana, Chicagoland's classic alternative. Happy Saturday. The United Center's putting on an amazing lineup of shows, and November 7th is probably one of the best so far. It's sold out, but we have some tickets for you. Dave Matthews Band going to be there November 7th, and so will you if you play your cards right. It's Joey. Got a chance for you to score those tickets every day this week, starting on Monday. Three keywords every single day. McKay's going to take care of you in the morning at 8 a.m. Gordon's got you covered at noon. I got you at 5. Talk to you then with some keywords. And Chicago's own Chevelle, 95.9 The River.

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so many streaming services, so many platforms to watch shows on, and almost all of them are terrible. Especially reality TV now is just taking such a dive. It's all just dating shows, or for some reason, people are on an island. And they're naked. But I just saw a commercial for a new reality show that I actually think is going to be phenomenal. And it's based off of a childhood movie or a book, depending on what generation you are. We'll get to that in a little bit, but first, R.E.M.

This is the best way to reinvent it. Willy Wonka's Chocolate Factory, but it's a reality show. Except it's not going to be kids all battling for the golden ticket. This is a bunch of adults fighting for money. So not too different from what you've seen before, but I think it could be interesting. It's Joey. As long as somebody falls into the chocolate river and gets sucked up or turns into a blueberry, I'll be satisfied. And I will be watching. Rage Against the Machine, 95.9 The River.

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6: 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Wow.

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Happy Saturday. Enjoy the rest of your weekend. Got more keywords for you to win some tickets to the sold-out Dave Matthews Band show at the United Center on November 7th. Again, those keywords start kicking off 8 a.m. on Monday. So I will talk to you then. Katie's coming in to take over. Enjoy the rest of your weekend. Be safe. Stay warm. Eat some good food. 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

0: 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Hello and happy Saturday. This is Katie and happy homecoming, Plainfield. The reason I know that it's Plainfield's homecoming is because it woke me up super early this morning as it went by my house. Gotta love living on a parade route. But if you were there, you might have seen me on my porch with my coffee in hand, trying to look like a good old sport being woken up by high school marching bands. Not gonna lie though, it kind of did make me miss being in the homecoming parades. Yes, I was a cheerleader in high school, and yes, I always loved being in the parade. So sue me! Yeah, I was a cheerleader, and now look at me, I'm on the radio. Do you think I like attention much?
1: 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And you may find yourself

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0: 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Three words a day. 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

body tells me no, but I won't quit because apparently I like torture. That's how I feel when I go for a run. All right, we got a way for you to win tickets to the sold-out Dave Matthews Band concert. And coming up after New Radicals, I'll let you know how you can score those tickets.

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Matthews Band is coming to the United Center on November 7th. That show completely sold out. I know for a fact my sister is so very pumped for that because she got her hands on some of those tickets. But if you're not as fortunate as my sister, don't worry. We have your ticket hookup all week long. We are doing those keywords again 3 times a day. You listen for those words. When you hear them, you're going to text each word to 630-585-7529. And then that's it. Then you're entered. And the more words you text us, the better chance you have at winning. So make sure you're listening for those words. 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

is on 95.9 The River, Chicagoland's classic alternative. So I am still a little tired from Riot Fest from last weekend. I know it sounds so pathetic. And all week long, Joey was making me have so much FOMO. He is significantly younger than I am. At least by like 10 years. More. But he went to Weezer last week. He went and saw Haley Williams at the Credit Union One Amphitheater in Tinley Park. That one kind of hurts my emo heart a lot. I really did want to go to that show, but I was just so tired. And I wanted to watch American Horror Story. Were you at that show? I seriously would love to see your pictures and your videos. 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

0: In this example, I would say the song is for Joey. There ain't no rest for Joey. He was at Riot Fest all 3 days last weekend, which I was there too, but then he was at Weezer. He was at Hayley Williams. I don't know when he sleeps, but if you would like to see all of his adventures, you can find it now on our socials.
1: My

Police on 95.9 The River. So next week is the end of September, which is wild to think about. And then, like, right around the corner is Halloween. And I am still trying to figure out what I want to be for Halloween. And to make matters worse, I'm actually going on a pub crawl with some of my friends. So I really need a costume for that pub crawl. If you have any ideas, you could text them to me now on our text line, 630-585-7529. I'm telling you, if I can't think of anything, I'm probably going to be the bumblebee from this music video.

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Were you fortunate enough to see Tool last Saturday at Riot Fest? Their set time got moved up because of potential thunderstorms that evening, so they literally got off a plane, were escorted to Riot Fest. They didn't even have time to change. I think this is the first time that Maynard James Keenan has ever played during sunlight, but I left because I was worried about the potential thunderstorms on the way. I heard they put on a phenomenal show. And yes, of course, Joey was there. He took pictures and videos, and you can find him now on our Facebook page. I'm telling you, if I could have half the energy that Joey has, I'd be good to go. Some-

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So here's the thing. 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

I'm not saying I'm like a radio god, but what I am saying is I have ways of getting you free tickets to the sold-out Dave Matthews Band show. It's really easy. You just have to join Scott McKay tomorrow at Ivy Hall in Glendale Heights. 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And like I said, he's got your chance at those Dave Matthews Band tickets. 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

Eve 6 on 95.9 The River. Chicago was turned inside out last week as the White Sox and the Cubs both clinch the postseason. They're both going to the postseason. Could you imagine if we have a crosstown classic in the playoffs? Honestly, that would be insane. Now, yes, I am a White Sox fan. I'm so glad that they finally, you know, are doing really well again. And I've only seen them win once, and I kind of would love to see them again. Here's the thing, though. I don't care. I say this now. I don't care if the White Sox do win it all, but I just really hope one of the Chicago teams wins it, right? But if it comes down to the Cubs versus the White Sox in the playoffs, okay, well then, yes, I'm going for the White Sox.

Sliders on 95.9 The River, Chicagoland's classic alternative. Hello and happy Saturday. So last Friday, Violet Grohl actually played at Riot Fest. If you didn't know, that is Dave Grohl's daughter. And she gives off such a different vibe than her dad does. She was back in the press area on Friday before her set. And she just seems very reserved. She seems very kind. Not that Dave isn't kind, but she does. She seems very reserved, not high energy like her dad. And then when she went on her set, her voice is absolutely amazing. If you do anything with yourself this weekend, maybe give her a listen. She really is such a talented human. And if you want to see any of the pictures, any of the videos that Joey, me, or Gordon got from Riot Fest, you know you can always find them on our socials.

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Could you imagine a world where they go to the very end of the series? Sox versus Cubs in a head-to-head at the end? Oh, God, who do you even root for at that point?

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I'm going to have some scar tissue from this year's football face-off. Man, I am not doing well. It's good that I can't win anything because I probably wouldn't anyways. But I do want to give a shout-out to our Week 2 winner, Julie from New Lenox. She actually won a Chicago Football Miller Lite sweatshirt because she had the most correct picks for that week. Be like Julie. Make sure you're filling out your football face-off picks because you, too, could win free stuff. And I'm telling you, the person with the most correct picks at the end of the season will win a 65-inch TV. So

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creep, but I might be a little bit of a weirdo. And this weirdo is super excited for all of the great music we have on the way this hour. I got Lorde coming up. The sexiest song from Nine Inch Nails is on the way. We also have the Lumineers coming up. I'm going to tell you how you can score yourself some free Dave Matthews Band tickets. And right now, here's Orchestral Maneuvers in the Dark on 95.9 The River.

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What a good day today was. Started the morning off with Plainfield's homecoming parade. If you were there, I hope you had as much fun as I did. And if you're going out to the homecoming dance tonight, I hope you have fun. If you are a parent dropping your child off at the homecoming dance tonight, I hope you have a very fun night. So I'm going to get out of here. I do hope you have an incredible rest of your Saturday, whatever you're doing, homecoming related or not. And I'm going to leave you now with some Billy Idol on 95.9 The River.

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